0: I'm John, and she's Heidi.
1: Playing the Tri-State's best variety on 100.5 The Hawk.
0: Now, surveys and studies and such, if you're stressed, get yourself into a green area. Study of 106 college students found that sitting in a restored forest for 10 minutes while listening to recorded bird songs produced the lowest stress levels, fewest negative feelings, and the most positive emotions of the four settings tested. First of all, what is a restored forest, and where do you find bird songs? By comparison, sitting in a gray, built-up area while listening to traffic noise was the worst way to relax, do you think? Researchers found that both the natural setting and the bird songs provide their own benefits, but the combination works best. The forest itself had the biggest impact on how mentally restored every participant felt. So what they're saying is, if you're kind of stressed out, go touch grass. That's what that's what the youngins say, Heidi.
1: It helps.
0: They say go touch grass.
1: Being outside in nature, it's called grounding.
0: It is.
1: So good for you.
0: Take off your shoes and walk in the grass.
1: So good for you.
0: You may or may not take off your shoes. That's up to you. Surveys and studies and such on the John and Heidi Show.

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0: Time now for some weird news. A Long Island village heading into an unusual mayoral election with no official candidate on the ballot. So

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0: green. You're black, white, beige, Chola descent. 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

100.5, an update from the Iowa State Fair grandstand. Due to some health issues, Rod Stewart not going to be able to perform Friday night. 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